0: From ABC News, I'm Wayne Cabot. Details now coming in about another ice shooting today. A city official in Austin says an agent rammed a car, fired at it, and from the early information, chased a man on foot, a bullet ripping into the man's torso. He's now in the trauma center in Austin. A vehicle with a bullet, actually several bullet holes, is behind police tape right now. A city council member telling ABC News that city police are not being allowed to investigate. Texas Congressman Greg Kassar.
1: Just a few weeks ago, as we saw the ice surge come to Austin, especially to North Central Austin, I and others said that ICE needed to leave before someone was shot, like in Minneapolis, or like in Corpus Christi, or like in Chicago. And that day is here.
0: In Austin, demonstrators gathering, cursing at police, cars honking in support of protesters. One of the protesters holding a sign that said, "Nobody is safe." Average price of regular gas in the U.S. held steady today. $4.48 a gallon, says AAA. Diesel just over $6.50. Patrick DeHaan of Gas Buddy expects further increases in prices because of the squeeze in Gulf oil. Gas, too. The CEO of Qatar Energy, Saad Al-Kaabi, in New York for a forum, says only a very minute volume of liquefied natural gas is getting through. His company's plans to pump more are in jeopardy.
2: The critical part is some of the equipment that will not be able to enter the straits if this continues, could delay some of these projects.
0: Satellite imagery obtained by ABC News confirms Iran-backed Houthi rebels have seized control of the Bab el-Mandeb Strait. And Iran saying today that the strait will not reopen until the U.S. backs down and pays war reparations. In a year without even one Atlantic hurricane, the tropics are not done yet. Tropical Storm Fay has formed. 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

0: Breezy, a high near 65. A chance of rain by Thursday with a high around 64. If you're looking for a new place to live, stay, work, or play, check out Worthington, Minnesota. It's worth a look. Currently, 56 degrees.
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We're at Full Sail now on Yacht Rock Radio. I've been finding a lot of cool videos of Michael McDonald through the 80s, playing solo on the keyboards in a park, on a stage, on a campus. And we've been plastering our Facebook page with these videos. Tons of likes. 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And if you've got any old videos of the Silver Fox, lay them on me. We'd love to share them with the world. And he is on the mic with the Doobie Brothers with this incredible Yacht Rock song, Real Love.

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My name is Captain Adam. I travel the country spreading Yacht Rock love. And this weekend, I'm in San Diego for the San Diego Yacht Rock Festival, one of the most coolest Yacht Rock events on planet Earth. 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If for some reason you happen to miss this year's event, make sure you're at the next San Diego Yacht Rock Festival. This weekend on Saturday, we're featuring David Pack, the former original lead singer of Ambrosia. He's our special guest. And here he is, his voice on the original recording of How Much I Feel. It's Ambrosia on Yacht Rock Radio.

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0: The Commodore's Easy on Yacht Rock Radio. And Lionel Richie still resting up, taking it easy as he recovers from a recent minor health scare. And we look forward to getting Mr. Richie back up on a stage near you very soon. My name is Captain Adam. Coming up, a five fave for Tom Kennedy. Tom got in touch with me through Facebook, you can too, facebook.com/yachtrockradio. And we've got his five favorite songs of all time coming up very soon. Stay with us. You're going to like this list. I guarantee it. Boy, it sounded like I was just a representative from the men's warehouse there, which is appropriate because I've got my anchor blazer on right now. Stay with us. This is Yacht Rock Radio.
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Excited for this one all day. It's the five fave for Tom Kennedy. Tom, I'm so proud and happy that we're able to get your five favorite Yacht Rock songs on the air today. Tom Facebook messaged me, it feels like 5-6 weeks ago, and he's been checking in to see when we're going to get this five fave on. And Tom, today is the glorious day. So thanks for the patience. It's a great list with all killer, no filler, launching off his docks in the fifth position with Marty Balin. This is Hearts on Yacht Rock Radio number 5.

Robert John and Sad Eyes. What a great song on the Five Fave. These are Tom Kennedy's five favorite Yacht Rock era songs of all time. And we've sailed up to the middle of his list, the third song now, from Robert Dupree. This is Steal Away on Yacht Rock Radio number 3.

a fan favorite for sure. A number one song quite often, and today it was number two from Christopher Cross. That was Sailing, the Grammy Award-winning song for Record of the Year in 1981. And that means we've reached the tip of the cruise ship for Tom Kennedy and his favorite Yacht Rock song of all time. You might have heard of this one from Toto. Scientists call this the most perfectly constructed song in history. It's Africa on Yacht Rock Radio, number one.

0: Toto, blessing the rains, number one today on a five fave for Tom Kennedy. Tom, thanks for the patience. Glad you got in touch with me several weeks back and you stuck with me, knowing at some point you would be able to hear your five fave on Yacht Rock Radio. That patience paid off. My name is Captain Adam. If you have a five fave you'd like to hear on the air, give me the list. 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My thanks to Brad, our engineer, Taylor, our producer, and most of all, you, the passengers. 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
2: Attention, Travis County units. ICE is currently in pursuit of a blue Toyota Corolla.
1: We now have video of the moments following that call provided by Broadcastify, an ICE shooting in Austin today at a traffic stop. The video showing a man hunched over in the driver's seat. He can be heard saying in Spanish he was shot because he did not brake. Later, the man is seen handcuffed, officers cutting his shirt, exposing a gunshot wound on his back. It happened in Congressman Greg Kassar's district.
3: For Austin to be safe, ICE should end its surge here in our community.
1: Local police telling us ICE is preventing them from conducting an investigation into what went down. Once at the hospital, the man was transferred into federal custody, says his lawyer, who identifies him now as Wilbur Rafael Garces Perez, said to be a Venezuelan national here illegally. Google says its AI hacked into three companies.
4: Gemini broke out of its testing environment. A spokesperson for the company says it found public information online and then guest credentials to access websites that it thought were part of the test, but they were real companies. Google says in all three cases, its model did stop. Just this week, OpenAI revealed a series of disturbing incidents where its AI models went rogue. In one case, the model told itself to ignore all developer messages.
1: ABC's Perry Russum. Patrick Clancy told 60 Minutes tonight that the headlines describing his wife as killer mom and baby murderer were wrong. He believes it was her mental illness that caused her to kill their three children. Conspiracy theories suggesting he was responsible for the children's deaths are, he says, deeply harmful, and as he put it, a huge distraction from what really matters here, which is perinatal mental health. And Patrick Clancy told 60 Minutes that he, too, struggled with suicidal thoughts in the days following the killings. You're listening to ABC News.
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8: With your forecast, I'm Corey Hartman. For tonight, mostly cloudy, lows around 40 degrees. Becoming mostly sunny for Monday, highs in the low 60s. Clear and 39 Monday night. For Tuesday, some clouds to start, more sun by the afternoon with highs in the mid-60s. Wednesday, sunny and breezy, a high near 65. A chance of rain by Thursday with a high around 64. If you're looking for a new place to live, stay, work, or play, check out Worthington, Minnesota. It's worth a look. It's 54 right now.
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10: 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Coming up, a guy who likes to use secondhand guitars when he writes music. But first up, we got Don Henley, who says some of his favorite songwriters are Bruce Springsteen, Paul Simon, and Jackson Browne. But he thinks that Randy Newman is the most brilliant writer around. Here's Don right now with the Boys of Summer, kicking it off on the Classic Hit List.

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1: Columbia, this is Houston. 1 minute, 30 seconds to LOS. 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

0: Rocket Man from Elton John on the classic hit list, a tune that songwriter Bernie Taupin claims just came into his head one day. I wish I could get thoughts like that.
1: The classic hit list remembers 1969.
0: Woodstock was held at a dairy farm in Bethel, New York.
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0: The Boeing 747 took its first flight. The catchphrase, suck it to me, was catching on thanks to Ron and Martin's laugh-in. And the Stones informed us that we can't always get what we want. Here they are on the classic hit list.

0: Neil Young with Crazy Horse at Cinnamon Girl on the Classic Hit List. You know, before Neil begins the process of writing music, he likes to buy a few secondhand guitars. He claims that every guitar has its own history and story to tell. I'm MG Kelly, and we got a lot more stories to tell coming up here, including one about a Moody Blues song that originally started out as two separate songs. It's on the way when the Classic Hit List returns.
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Once known as the rock Mozart, that's Steve Winwood getting back in the high life again on the classic hit list. This is MG Kelly with you, and at one point, this next artist worked as a janitor in a recording studio. Not a bad gig, because in his spare time, he was allowed to make demo tapes at the studio. Here's the Steve Miller Band with Jungle Love on the classic hit list.

0: That's Question from the Moody Blues on the classic hit list. Man, I love that song. Moody's frontman Justin Hayward says that the night before going into the studio to record the album Days of Future Past, he had two unfinished songs that he just couldn't complete. So feeling a little strapped for time, he strung the lyrics of the two songs together to form Question. I'm MG Kelly, and on the way, a Doors tune that in a roundabout way was inspired by the Stones' Play With Fire. It's coming up when the classic hit list continues.
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0: says he'd rather laugh with the sinners than cry with the saints. Only the good die young from Billy Joel on the classic hit list. This is MG Kelly here, and Robbie Krieger of The Doors says that he always wanted to write a song about one of the four elements, earth, wind, fire, or water. So, taking a cue from the Rolling Stones' Play With Fire.
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2: You know, I knew I had to write something that was meaningful, something that could be read on more than one level, you know. People think it's about sex, I think it's about drugs, I think it's... One guy even came up to me and says, I know what Light My Fire is about. It's the fire that's in your third eye that's always lit, right?

0: David Bowie with his alter ego Ziggy Stardust on the classic hit list. Bowie says that Ziggy was modeled after his character Newton, which he would play in the movie The Man Who Fell to Earth. Did you see that one? Is FG Kelly with you coming up? Cars, Beatles, Doobies, and more. Stick with me on the classic hit list.
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2: Attention, Travis County units. ICE is currently in pursuit of a blue Toyota Corolla.
1: We now have video of the moments following that call provided by Broadcastify. An ICE shooting in Austin today at a traffic stop. The video showing a man hunched over in the driver's seat. He can be heard saying in Spanish he was shot because he did not brake. Later, the man is seen handcuffed, officers cutting his shirt, exposing a gunshot wound on his back. It happened in Congressman Greg Kassar's district.
3: For Austin to be safe, ICE should end its surge here in our community.
1: Local police telling us ICE is preventing them from conducting an investigation into what went down. Once at the hospital, the man was transferred into federal custody, says his lawyer, who identifies him now as Wilbur Rafael Garces Perez, said to be a Venezuelan national here illegally. Google says its AI hacked into three companies.
4: Gemini broke out of its testing environment. A spokesperson for the company says it found public information online and then guest credentials to access websites that it thought were part of the test, but they were real companies. Google says in all three cases, its model did stop. Just this week, OpenAI revealed a series of disturbing incidents where its AI models went rogue. In one case, a model told itself to ignore all developer messages.
1: ABC's Perry Russum. Patrick Clancy told 60 Minutes tonight that the headlines describing his wife as killer mom and baby murderer were wrong. He believes it was her mental illness that caused her to kill their three children. Conspiracy theories suggesting he was responsible for the children's deaths are, he says, deeply harmful, and as he put it, a huge distraction from what really matters here, which is perinatal mental health. And Patrick Clancy told 60 Minutes that he, too, struggled with suicidal thoughts in the days following the killings. You're listening to ABC News.
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7: Weather. With your forecast, I'm Corey Hartman. For tonight, mostly cloudy, lows around 40 degrees. Becoming mostly sunny for Monday, highs in the low 60s. Clear and 39 Monday night. For Tuesday, some clouds to start, more sun by the afternoon with highs in the mid-60s. Wednesday, sunny and breezy, a high near 65. A chance of rain by Thursday with a high around 64. If you're looking for a new place to live, stay, work, or play, check out Worthington, Minnesota. 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

0: Twist and Shout from the Beatles. Yeah, on the classic hit list. You know, that was the final song the Fab Four recorded during one of their marathon studio sessions. By the time he got to singing it, John's vocal cords were shot. So he ended up just screaming it, and it was a hit. This MG Kelly here and Doobie Brother Tom Johnston tells us about a classic hit that they were working on 3 years before it was released.
1: Long Train Running. Actually, we were playing that song in 1970. It didn't have a title, nor did it have words. So we would play it every night, and I would make up the words as we went along. In 1973, on Captain and Me, Teddy said, you know, we ought to cut this thing. I said, you're nuts. I said, there's no words to it. It's, you know. He says, no, you ought to cut it. And I said, I don't think it's that great a song. He says, no, you ought to cut it. So we cut it. Like a lot of songs that I would do back then, I ended up writing the songs about 10 minutes before I sang it.

0: Eagles with a new kid in town. By the way, that new kid happened to be Joe Walsh, who had replaced Bernie Leadon. This is MG Kelly with you, and every week at this time, we bring you the biggest classic hits. Coming up, we'll find out which group was once quoted as saying, given the choice, we'd choose gardening over partying. Really? Well, it's on the way on the classic hit list.
1: Man, I love this place. I've been surfing here since I was a kid. Now, seeing my grandson out on the water, it means everything to me. Watching him and taking in the blue waves, the sea breeze, the blurry horizon.
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0: Ricky, don't lose that number from Steely Dan on the classic hit list. MG Kelly here, and Mike Rutherford of Genesis claims that their album Invisible Touch is the closest version of an ultimate album to them. And you'd think with all their fame and success that they would party it up on the road, but the group says that no, they'd choose gardening over partying. Here's frontman Phil Collins telling us how he goes about writing his music.
1: I start with putting my hands on a piano and getting something that sounds nice, and it can be one, two chords, three chords. I get a feeling from whatever that is, and that will suggest lyrics, that will suggest a direction. And then the best lyrics come at the same time as the music.

0: Supertramp with a logical song on the classic hit list. Check this out. The band says the logic behind that song is that it stimulates thoughts, such as throughout childhood we're told many things, yet we're not told anything about our real self. Well, while you ponder that heavy thought, we're going to take a break and come back with BTO, ELO, JB, right here with MG on the CHL.
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0: Baby, you ain't seen nothing yet from BTO on the classic hit list. Randy Bachman claims that the stuttering in that song was put in there only till he could come up with some real lyrics. But the studio engineer realized the stuttering was the hook, so it stayed. I'm MG Kelly, and former ELO frontman Jeff Lynne has gone on to become one of the industry's top producers, producing albums for Roy Orbison, Tom Petty, and even Beatle George Harrison. But after many, many gold and platinum albums and seven top 10 hits in just 11 years, why did he shut down ELO?
1: I was responsible for ELO, really, through the whole thing. It was my project. I wrote all the songs and produced them and sang them. I had to write, like, three more albums to be able to stop doing ELO. So I did that. And there's some good songs on there, but I didn't have any soul in it, you know? And I was ready to stop doing it, and that's which is when I did in 1986 or whatever it was.

0: ELO, and I just can't get it out of my head on the Classic Hit List. I'm MG Kelly, and the Classic Hit List rolls on now with Jackson Browne and a great song called Tender Is the Night.
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0: Tender is the Night from Jackson Browne on the Classic Hit List. I'm MG Kelly, and coming up, it's Toto, The Hollies, Stevie Wonder, and more.
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2: ABC News, I'm Wayne Cabot. Tense night in Austin. Protests erupting after a man was shot and wounded by ICE agents. He was seen hunched over in the driver's seat of a blue sedan as ICE officers surround the car. Video later showing him cuffed with a bullet wound to his back.
3: It needs to be said that as mayor of the city of Austin, I'm very angry about this.
2: Kirk Watson noting local police were not involved. Chief Lisa Davis saying,
4: "We'll be as transparent as we can be. That's the reality. I like to come forward with a lot more information."
2: The wounded man taken to a trauma center where ICE took him into custody. A law enforcement source telling ABC News he's a Venezuelan national here illegally. The U.S. and China intend to cooperate on an AI notification system for possible threats, says Treasury Secretary Scott Bennett. Bessin, that is, who met today in New York with the Chinese vice premier.
5: What we discussed was setting up a mechanism, so it's going to be called the U.S.-China AI dialogue. We've agreed to meet again. We have, the U.S. has proposed that we have a notification mechanism between the two countries.
2: AI, one of the things the Chinese premier Xi will talk about when he meets President Trump this week in Washington. Trump meets tomorrow with New York Mayor Zohran Mamdani talking about New York issues. Unclear who's covering that or his UN visit. CNN is the scheduled pool network, but
6: over the weekend, journalists from CNN, Politico, and MS Now turned away from the White House grounds as they reported for work. Some of their badges taken. Trump announced he was banning the outlets because what he claimed was unfair coverage. It's a stark escalation against members of the press that many experts say is likely unconstitutional.
2: Olivia Rubin, a tropical storm could become the Atlantic's first hurricane this season, named Fay. 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
10: With your forecast, I'm Corey Hartman. For tonight, mostly cloudy, lows around 40 degrees. Becoming mostly sunny for Monday, highs in the low 60s. Clear and 39 Monday night. For Tuesday, some clouds to start, more sun by the afternoon with highs in the mid-60s. Wednesday, sunny and breezy, a high near 65. A chance of rain by Thursday with a high around 64. If you're looking for a new place to live, stay, work, or play, check out Worthington, Minnesota. It's worth a look. Currently, 50 degrees.
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the Line. That's Toto on the classic hit list. You know, individually, they worked with Steely Dan, Earth, Wind & Fire, Elton John, Cheap Trick, and Pink Floyd. Not a bad resume right there for a group that started out as session players. This is MG Kelly with you, and our next group started out in 1962 as a duo known as the Guy Tones. Then, after adding more members to the group, they became...

0: Stevie Wonder, Living for the City on the Classic Hit List. You know, Stevie signed a long-term deal with Motown Records back in 1960 when he was just 10 years old. I'm MG Kelly, and coming up, the Classic Hit List gives you Dire Straits, Robert Palmer, and a lot more. Hang on.
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0: The Eagles, with a song written by Don Henley, Glenn Frey, Bob Seger, and J.D. Souther. I'm M.G. Kelly.
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0: It was the year that just 73 seconds after blastoff, the space shuttle Challenger exploded.
3: Flight controllers here looking very carefully at the situation. Obviously a major malfunction.
4: The Challenger crew took something of all of us aloft on Tuesday. Their dreams of discovery are our dreams.

0: Robert Palmer says you might as well face it, you're addicted to love. Robert once worked as a graphic designer before making it big in the music scene. He was also in one of the first horn-equipped English rock groups. That group was called the Alan Brown Band. MG Kelly hanging out with you on the Classic Hit List. Coming up, a singer-guitarist who turned down a spot in the group Humble Pie.
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0: Green River at CCR on CHL, and I'm MGK. In 1968, Todd Rundgren was in a group called Naz. Their bass player, Carson Von Austin, would end up getting out of the music business to become a marketing director for Walt Disney. Now, Todd would also leave Naz and go on to have a very successful solo and producing career. Here's Todd right now telling us about the song that would become his very first classic hit.
1: Hello, It's Me is the very first song I ever wrote. That's always seemed like a fluke to me, that it would be still the last song anyone will remember from me, probably. And that find some aspects of my style, I suppose, as it would eventually turn out to be. But it was the very first song I ever completed.

Peter Frampton from Frampton Comes Alive and Show Me the Way on the Classic Hit List. I'm MG Kelly, and in 1971, guitarist Joe Walsh decided to split from the James Gang. Not long after, he was offered a job to join Humble Pie. Joe said thanks, but no thanks. He wanted to head out west to become a solo act, which he did before joining the Eagles in 1975. Right now, here's Joe and his days with the James Gang. It's Funk 49 on the Classic Hit List.

0: Love that song. Funk 49, James Gang on the classic hit list. The Who's Pete Townsend was such a big supporter of Joe Walsh's guitar skills that he offered the James Gang opening spot on the European tour. Coming up, a track from an album that, when it was originally released, had 36 different album covers. That and a lot more, the biggest hits on the list when the classic hit list returns. This is MG Kelly.
1: Cool.
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3: Special attention, Travis County units. ICE is currently in pursuit of a blue Toyota Corolla.
2: Video of the moments following that call provided by Broadcastify showing ICE agents in Austin surrounding a car at a traffic stop. A man inside hunched over the driver's seat. He's heard saying in Spanish he was shot because he did not brake. Later, the man is seen handcuffed while officers cut his shirt, exposing a gunshot wound on his back. Protesters soon gathered, some yelling at the local police, but the mayor, Kirk Watson, wants the people to know.
4: The Austin Police Department was not involved in this incident. The police department did help with the blocking of some of the roads and doing traffic control.
2: Local police being kept away from the scene, the wounded man was taken to a trauma center where he was then transferred into federal custody. Law enforcement telling ABC News the person shot is believed to be a Venezuelan national illegally in the U.S. with a final order of removal. Patrick Clancy told 60 Minutes the headlines describing his wife as killer mom and baby murderer monster are wrong. It was mental illness, he says, that caused her to kill their three children. Conspiracy theories suggesting he was responsible for the children's deaths are, he says, deeply harmful, calling them a huge distraction from what really matters here, which is perinatal mental health. Patrick Clancy also saying that his youngest son, Callan, didn't die immediately that fatal day, but lived four more days before dying in his arms. Qatar Energy says because of the Hormuz crisis, only a very minute volume of liquefied natural gas is getting through. Iran saying the strait will reopen only when the U.S. pulls back and pays war reparations. Average price for regular gas in the U.S. holding steady Sunday, $4.48 a gallon, says AAA. Diesel, just over $6.50. Gas Buddy saying it's going to go higher. 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
8: With your forecast, I'm Corey Hartman. For tonight, mostly cloudy, lows around 40 degrees. Becoming mostly sunny for Monday, highs in the low 60s. Clear and 39 Monday night. For Tuesday, some clouds to start, more sun by the afternoon with highs in the mid-60s. Wednesday, sunny and breezy, a high near 65. A chance of rain by Thursday with a high around 64. If you're looking for a new place to live, stay, work, or play, check out Worthington, Minnesota. It's worth a look.
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10: Now, back to the classic hit list.

That's America singing about their sister Golden Hair on the classic hit list. This is MG Kelly hanging out with you. Thanks for joining me this week. Every week at this time, we bring you the best of the classic hits. Here's Sting with Andy Summer and Stuart Copeland, The Police, and Don't Stand So Close to Me on the classic hit list.

0: Police with one of the biggest classic hits of 1983. That's Every Breath You Take. A song that a lot of people perceive as just another love song. But the fact is, it's based on a creepy stalker with an obsessive love. And speaking of obsessive, when the album Synchronicity was released in 1983, there were 36 different covers. The color stripes and pictures were arranged differently in each one.
1: Oh, man. Make a decision, guys.

0: Deep Purple with My Woman from Tokyo on the classic hit list. MG Kelly with you, and in just a few minutes, we're going to find out which classic hit was inspired by an item on a Chinese menu. I'll have your order up when we return on the classic hit list.
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Boston, smoking on the classic hit list. I'm MG Kelly, and in 1968, Blood, Sweat, and Tears were really in turmoil. Singer-keyboardist Al Kooper decided to leave the group. They auditioned Stephen Stills and even singer-songwriter Laura Nyro. Neither one of them got the gig, but they did use one of Nyro's songs for their new vocalist, David Clayton Thomas. Here they are from their self-titled album, Blood, Sweat, and Tears, and When I Die, on the classic hit list.

That's Mother and Child Reunion from Paul Simon on the Classic Hit List. Paul says he was inspired to write that song after seeing a chicken and egg dish on a Chinese menu. The item was called Mother and Child Reunion. I get that. MG Kelly with you. All right, let's serve up a side of the Doors right now. Here's Lover Medley on the Classic Hit List.

0: Don't You Love Her Madly, Jim Morrison and the Doors on the Classic Hit List. It was written by guitarist Robbie Krieger about all the numerous times his girlfriend threatened to leave him. This is MG Kelly with you, and coming up, we'll find out what song from Bob Seger was written about his first love. Aw. Can we hear an aw from the audience on that one?
1: Aw.
0: Thank you. Keep it right here on the Classic Hit List.
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1: The classic hit list with Billy Joel, and it's still rock and roll to me. You may not know this or not, but Billy got banned from his high school graduation. Yeah, for being absent so much. He told his mom not to worry, though. He said, I'm going to Columbia University, then I'm going to Columbia Records. That's exactly what he did. I'm MG Kelly, and Bob Seger claims that he wrote this classic hit, Night Moves, about his very first love affair. But how does Bob Seger go about his songwriting?
2: I'll tell you honestly, I've always tried to write something that had some germ of universality. You know, I felt that way. I've been there. I've known that person, whatever, you know? And that's what I strive to do. I think that's what every artist strives to do is strike a familiar chord, you know, with people. If I've been able to do that, great.

0: The Fab Four with Lady Madonna on the classic hit list. And during the recording of that song, John, Paul, and George faked the brass solo by blowing air through their cupped hands. You know, they did it much better in the tune there anyway. I'm G. Kelly with you. Every week at this time, we bring you the best of the classic hits. I got more coming up when we continue. Hang on.
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0: Hey, I want to thank you so much for hanging out with me again this week on the Classic Hit List. I will be back next week. That is a threat. Same time, they can't keep me out. Same time, same station, more classic hits, more memories, info on your favorite stars. We'll talk to the guys too, all right here. And by the way, here is one more.

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9: With your forecast, I'm Corey Hartman. For tonight, mostly cloudy, lows around 40 degrees. Becoming mostly sunny for Monday, highs in the low 60s. Clear and 39 Monday night. For Tuesday, some clouds to start, more sun by the afternoon with highs in the mid-60s. Wednesday, sunny and breezy, a high near 65. A chance of rain by Thursday with a high around 64. If you're looking for a new place to live, stay, work, or play, check out Worthington, Minnesota. It's worth a look. Currently, 46 degrees.

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0: With your forecast, I'm Corey Hartman. For tonight, mostly cloudy, lows around 40 degrees. Becoming mostly sunny for Monday, highs in the low 60s. Clear and 39 Monday night. For Tuesday, some clouds to start, more sun by the afternoon with highs in the mid-60s. Wednesday, sunny and breezy, a high near 65. A chance of rain by Thursday with a high around 64. If you're looking for a new place to live, stay, work, or play, check out Worthington, Minnesota. It's worth a look. Currently, 46 degrees.

photographed to some old gray bearded men sitting on a bench outside a general store. They said, yes, she's been here, but their memory wasn't clear. Was it yesterday?

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15: With your forecast, I'm Corey Hartman. For tonight, mostly cloudy, lows around 40 degrees. Becoming mostly sunny for Monday, highs in the low 60s. Clear and 39 Monday night. For Tuesday, some clouds to start, more sun by the afternoon with highs in the mid-60s. Wednesday, sunny and breezy, a high near 65. A chance of rain by Thursday with a high around 64. If you're looking for a new place to live, stay, work, or play, check out Worthington, Minnesota. It's worth a look. Currently, 46 degrees.

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31: With your forecast, I'm Corey Hartman. For tonight, mostly cloudy, lows around 40 degrees. Becoming mostly sunny for Monday, highs in the low 60s. Clear and 39 Monday night. For Tuesday, some clouds to start, more sun by the afternoon with highs in the mid-60s. Wednesday, sunny and breezy, a high near 65. A chance of rain by Thursday with a high around 64. If you're looking for a new place to live, stay, work, or play, check out Worthington, Minnesota. It's worth a look. Currently, 46 degrees.

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3: Partly cloudy, becoming mostly sunny by later this afternoon. Our high today, right around 62. Tonight, mostly clear. We'll drop to 40 for an overnight low. Tomorrow, sunshine, 64 on Wednesday. Mostly sunny, 65, with another chance at scattered showers on Thursday. 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I'm meteorologist Sean Cable.
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2: From ABC News, I'm Brian Clark. Global conflicts loom at this week's United Nations General Assembly. One of them, the war in Iran, where the U.S. military actions lasted for more than 200 days. ABC's Karen Hwaz, more on President Trump's most recent comments.
3: The president says he's in deciding mode on Iran, weighing three options: wiping Iran out, letting them rot economically, or making a deal. In his words, "My question is, if and when do I blow the entire nation up?"
2: President will host China's Xi Jinping at the White House this week. On Sunday, Treasury Secretary Scott Bessent met with China's vice premier and said AI security was a top issue.
4: The U.S. has proposed that we have a notification mechanism between the two countries.
2: He said it would be used for incidents that involve national security relating to AI, and that the two sides agreed to meet again. Latest violence involving ICE agents occurred in Austin, Texas, Sunday. A Venezuelan man was shot by at least one ICE agent, and now local leaders are demanding transparency.
5: Wilbur Rafael Garces Perez is thought to have been delivering DoorDash when he was stopped and shot by ICE agents. The Department of Homeland Security says the 28-year-old is in the country illegally and was tagged for deportation.
6: As mayor of the city of Austin, I'm very angry about this.
5: Kirk Watson wants local police involved in the investigation.
6: A person being shot on the streets of Austin by someone purporting to be law enforcement, particularly when it's ICE.
5: Garces Perez was treated for a gunshot wound to the torso and turned over to ICE. Jim Ryan, ABC News.
2: It's Yom Kippur, the holiest day of the year in Judaism, and a police officer was shot outside of a synagogue in Ontario, Canada last night. Authorities have not detailed a motive, but the gunman said to be in life-threatening condition in a hospital. That synagogue is closed today for services. 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
8: Partly cloudy, becoming mostly sunny by later this afternoon. Our high today, right around 62. Tonight, mostly clear. We'll drop to 40 for an overnight low. Tomorrow, sunshine, 64 on Wednesday. Mostly sunny, 65, with another chance at scattered showers on Thursday. 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I'm meteorologist Sean Cable.
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9: Brainerd-Baxter weather.
10: Partly cloudy, becoming mostly sunny by later this afternoon. Our high today, right around 62. Tonight, mostly clear. We'll drop to 40 for an overnight low. Tomorrow, sunshine, 64 on Wednesday. Mostly sunny, 65, with another chance at scattered showers on Thursday. 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I'm meteorologist Sean Cable.
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0: 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It's a Monday morning with the Lake's greatest hits on KUAL Brainerd Baxter. 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
6: From ABC News, I'm Brian Clark. Global conflicts loom at this week's United Nations General Assembly. One of them, the war in Iran, where the U.S. military actions lasted for more than 200 days. ABC's Karen Hwaz, more on President Trump's most recent comments.
7: The president says he's in deciding mode on Iran, weighing three options: wiping Iran out, letting them rot economically, or making a deal. In his words, my question is, if and when do I blow the entire nation up?
6: President will host China's Xi Jinping at the White House this week. On Sunday, Treasury Secretary Scott Bessent met with China's vice premier and said AI security was a top issue.
8: The U.S. has proposed that we have a notification mechanism between the two countries.
6: He said it would be used for incidents that involve national security relating to AI, and that the two sides agreed to meet again. Latest violence involving ICE agents occurred in Austin, Texas, Sunday. A Venezuelan man was shot by at least one ICE agent, and now local leaders are demanding transparency.
9: Wilbur Rafael Garces Perez is thought to have been delivering DoorDash when he was stopped and shot by ICE agents. The Department of Homeland Security says the 28-year-old is in the country illegally and was tagged for deportation.
10: As mayor of the city of Austin, I'm very angry about this.
9: Kirk Watson wants local police involved in the investigation.
10: A person being shot on the streets of Austin by someone purporting to be law enforcement, particularly when it's ICE.
9: Garces Perez was treated for a gunshot wound to the torso and turned over to ICE. Jim Ryan, ABC News.
6: It's Yom Kippur, the holiest day of the year in Judaism, and a police officer was shot outside of a synagogue in Ontario, Canada last night. Authorities have not detailed a motive, but the gunman said to be in life-threatening condition in a hospital. That synagogue is closed today for services. You're listening to ABC News.
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13: From the Brainerd Now Newsroom, I'm Tess Taylor. Minnesota is using opioid settlement money to help keep children out of the child protection system. New state data shows nearly $30 million has gone toward services for children and families affected by addiction. Counties are using the money for family resource centers, early intervention workers, and other prevention programs. Officials say substance abuse remains a leading reason children are removed from their homes. Local leaders are concerned about how the programs will continue once the temporary settlement money runs out. New Richland, Minnesota is cleaning up after a severe flash flood damaged most of the city. Officials estimate about 80% of the homes there were damaged after roughly 9 inches of rain fell on Friday and Saturday. Nearly 40 residents were evacuated from the New Richland Care Center after water entered the building. The city has declared a state of emergency while crews continue pumping water and assessing damage. No injuries have been reported. And a new weather radar system has been installed on the Brainerd Water Tower to help fill in the gaps in weather monitoring around the Brainerd Lakes area. Last week, ClimaVision hosted a preview event at the Brainerd Police Department to showcase the radar system and explain how there has been a gap in the Doppler radars servicing Minnesota since the early 1990s. Much of the Brainerd Lakes area lies in the area considered to be in the gap, where storms can pop up with little or no warning. Once this new system is operational, it will complete the full weather picture, in essence, fill in the gap, as the data will be shared with the National Weather Service to get a more accurate reading here in the Brainerd Lakes area. That's news at this hour from the Brainerd Now Newsroom. I'm Tess Taylor.
0: Here's sports on Cool 103.5. It was a defensive struggle in the rain in Chicago. It was all field goals as the Vikings beat back the Bears 9-3. Vikings now with a good start off to a 2-0 beginning will visit the Buccaneers in Tampa Bay. That kicks off next Sunday afternoon at 3. And the NFL wraps up another week with the Giants visiting the Rams on Monday Night Football tonight. Twins settle for a split with the Angels in L.A., yesterday, 8-0 Twins. They'll move up the coast to play the Giants, 3 games beginning tonight, and they'll close out this weekend at home against the Texas Rangers. Ball games you'll hear here on Cool 103.5. Minnesota Lynx snapped a 3-game losing streak. They beat the Connecticut Sun 101-89, and they'll be on the road to play Caitlin Clark and the Indiana Fever tomorrow night. And by the way, young rookie guard Olivia Miles of the Lynx has broken Caitlin Clark's WNBA rookie scoring record. That's sports on Cool.
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14: Partly cloudy, becoming mostly sunny by later this afternoon. Our high today, right around 62. Tonight, mostly clear. We'll drop to 40 for an overnight low. Tomorrow, sunshine, 64 on Wednesday. Mostly sunny, 65, with another chance at scattered showers on Thursday. 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I'm meteorologist Sean Cable. Outside now, it's 43.
0: Yeah, it looks like highs in the 60s through most of this week. Feels like September. It's a Monday morning, and we're back at it, playing the lake's greatest hits. Here's Orleans, a little dance to start your day on Cool 103.5.

Good morning, Cool 103.5. I'm here to play them. I'm Barry, and these are the Lake's greatest hits to start another day here in the BLA. How about we dig a little deeper into the archives? Here's a Canadian one-hit wonder. Guy came out of Ottawa and served up a tune back in 1979 called Wondering Where the Lions Are. Let's play it. It's our one-hit wonder early in the day on Cool 103.5.

that one-hit wonder from Bruce Coburn. Wondering where the lions are. We're playing our way into a Monday. On and on with Stephen Bishop and another one on.

0: 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It's this coming weekend.
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8: Brainerd Baxter weather.
9: Partly cloudy, becoming mostly sunny by later this afternoon. Our high today, right around 62. Tonight, mostly clear. We'll drop to 40 for an overnight low. Tomorrow, sunshine, 64 on Wednesday. Mostly sunny, 65, with another chance at scattered showers on Thursday. 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I'm meteorologist Sean Cable. 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
0: All right, early risers, we'll just sit back and wait for the rest of them to get up. And in the meantime, we'll keep playing the lake's greatest hits early on a Monday. Here's Queen with Something Crazy on Cool 103.5.

0: Vanity, my favorite sin. Carly Simon in the morning on Cool 103.5. Twins are in San Francisco by the Bay to play the Giants. They'll do that tonight. You'll hear it here on Cool 103.5. Three more on the road, and then they'll be back home to close out the season against the Texas Rangers this coming weekend.
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7: Weather. Partly cloudy, becoming mostly sunny by later this afternoon. Our high today, right around 62. Tonight, mostly clear. We'll drop to 40 for an overnight low. Tomorrow, sunshine, 64 on Wednesday. Mostly sunny, 65, with another chance at scattered showers on Thursday. 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I'm meteorologist Sean Cable.
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0: 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You ready? All right, let's go. Here's a new day full of the hits on Cool 103.5. We're absolutely full of it. I am absolutely full of it. I know. This is Kenny Nolan dreaming in the morning on Cool 103.5.

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0: Vikings 3 field goals and a whole lot of defense, and they get out of Chicago to go to 2-0 with a win yesterday. They'll be in Tampa this coming Sunday. Here's ELO on Cool 103.5.

The Electric Light Orchestra on Cool 103.5, and Burton Cummings, former lead singer of the Guess Who, sings one of his own now on Cool.

0: We'll just keep playing the lake's greatest hits in the morning on Cool 103.5. That's Burton Cummings right there. Absolutely one of my favorite vocalists. Johnny Rivers, Todd Rundgren, and more are coming up as we make our way into a Monday. We'll forecast for the day ahead next.
1: If you were recently in an accident and you're not sure whether or not you need an attorney, listen to Ben's story.
2: I stopped behind somebody who was taking a left-hand turn. 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
5: Brainerd-Baxter weather.
6: Partly cloudy, becoming mostly sunny by later this afternoon. Our high today, right around 62. Tonight, mostly clear. We'll drop to 40 for an overnight low. Tomorrow, sunshine, 64 on Wednesday. Mostly sunny, 65, with another chance at scattered showers on Thursday. 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I'm meteorologist Sean Cable.
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0: Here's Johnny. Johnny Rivers covers an old Smokey Robinson and the Miracles tune. He made a hit out of it, too. Here it is on Cool 103.5.

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Todd Rundgren now playing another hit. Hello, it's me, Barry. We're making our way into a brand new week in the month of September, and we're taking it easy early in the day with Lionel Richie's composition, Easy, here on Cool 103.5.

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4: From ABC News, I'm Brian Clark. Three media organizations, CNN, MS Now, and Politico, say in a statement they're suing to restore their access to the White House. That's after reporters were denied entry to the White House complex, says ABC's Sophie Flay.
5: The president banning CNN, Politico, and MS Now from the White House because of their coverage. CNN calling that illegal as they were stripped of being part of today's presidential pool coverage. MS Now saying it will take all steps necessary to defend its First Amendment rights. Legal experts say the president's bans are likely unconstitutional.
4: Today, the president travels to New York City. He'll meet with Mayor Zoran Mamdani. Tomorrow, he'll address the UN General Assembly. It's where the war in Iran remains a key topic. On Sunday, the president told a Fox News reporter he's weighing three options: wiping Iran out, letting them, quote, rot economically, or making a deal. ABC's Karen Hua has more on the war's impact in the U.S.
6: The cost of the war is showing up at the pump. Regular gas averages $4.48 a gallon, up 17 cents in a week. Diesel set another record Sunday, $6.51.
4: It's been another shooting involving ICE agents, this time in Austin, Texas. Year-old DoorDash driver was shot following a vehicle pursuit and turned over to immigration officials.
7: Within hours of the shooting of Wilbur Rafael Garces Perez, protesters were standing near the intersection where it happened, demanding a local investigation.
8: There's no confidence in the federal government to investigate itself.
9: This is overboard. This is way too many times.
7: On X, the Department of Homeland Security said Garces Perez was in the country illegally and that it, the DHS, along with the FBI, will handle the investigation. Jim Ryan, ABC News.
4: It's Yom Kippur, the holiest day of the year in Judaism. A gunman opened fire at Sunday night services at a synagogue in Belleville, Ontario, injuring a police officer. You're listening to ABC News.
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3: From the Brainerd Now Newsroom, I'm Tess Taylor. New Richland, Minnesota is cleaning up after a severe flash flood damaged most of the city. Officials estimate about 80% of the homes there were damaged after roughly 9 inches of rain fell on Friday and Saturday. Nearly 40 residents were evacuated from the New Richland Care Center after water entered the building. The city has declared a state of emergency while crews continue pumping water and assessing damage. No injuries have been reported. The Boundary Waters is starting to recover after wildfires burned more than 70,000 acres this summer. Most of the wilderness has reopened, but some campsites and portages remain closed due to fire damage. Burned areas now include blackened trees, exposed rock, and forests where trees have lost their needles. Officials warn damaged trees can still fall and make some areas unsafe. New green growth is already appearing in parts of the burned landscape. Brainerd School Superintendent Chip Rankin has given board members until December 14th to make some tough decisions about the future of District 181. During a work session last week, the Brainerd Dispatch reports that Rankin spoke of Brainerd 2.0 and what they want that version of the district to look like. Rankin's plan, called Project True North, is focused on right-sizing operations, stabilizing revenue, optimizing efficiency, and restoring confidence. Over the next couple of months, the article says the district will work to understand its current situation and bring the next phases, including building, testing, and comparing options. Those options could include consolidating buildings, moving all fifth grade classes back to elementary schools, working to attract more students from surrounding districts and from homeschool, or a hybrid that combines various initiatives. The school board will meet tonight at 6 o'clock when they are scheduled to set the preliminary 2027 tax levy, which could change depending on the upcoming operating levy vote. That's news at this hour from the Brainerd Now Newsroom. I'm Tess Taylor.
4: 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It was a defensive struggle in the rain in Chicago. It was all field goals as the Vikings beat back the Bears 9-3. Vikings now with a good start off to a 2-0 beginning will visit the Buccaneers in Tampa Bay. That kicks off next Sunday afternoon at 3. And the NFL wraps up another week with the Giants visiting the Rams on Monday Night Football tonight. Twins settle for a split with the Angels in L.A., yesterday, 8-0 Twins. They'll move up the coast to play the Giants. 3 games beginning tonight, and they'll close out this weekend at home against the Texas Rangers. Ball games you'll hear here on Cool 103.5. Minnesota Lynx snapped a 3-game losing streak. They beat the Connecticut Sun 101-89, and they'll be on the road to play Caitlin Clark and the Indiana Fever tomorrow night. And by the way, young rookie guard Olivia Miles of the Lynx has broken Caitlin Clark's WNBA rookie scoring record. That's sports on Cool.
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6: Partly cloudy, becoming mostly sunny by later this afternoon. Our high today, right around 62. Tonight, mostly clear. We'll drop to 40 for an overnight low. Tomorrow, sunshine, 64 on Wednesday. Mostly sunny, 65, with another chance at scattered showers on Thursday. 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I'm meteorologist Sean Cable.
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4: 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Pick a hit, any hit. Let's play another one of the lake's greatest hits. It's just past 7 a.m. on a Monday morning, and these are Bee Gees. 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

Cool 103.5, early on a Monday morning, and we all have our morning routine. I'm kind of a creature of habit myself. Here's how Aretha Franklin gets ready for her day. She'll sing it. We play it on Cool 103.5.

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4: Baxter Weather.
5: Partly cloudy, becoming mostly sunny by later this afternoon. Our high today, right around 62. Tonight, mostly clear. We'll drop to 40 for an overnight low. Tomorrow, sunshine, 64 on Wednesday. Mostly sunny, 65, with another chance at scattered showers on Thursday. 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I'm meteorologist Sean Cable.
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7: Yeah, we had started this hour with a Bee Gees tune, and then I remembered that I had promised another Bee Gees tune to some folks that ran into me. There's some Cross Lake cool listeners, and they wanted to hear this. Let's hear it.

playing them all, the lake's greatest hits. It's Neil Young, Canadian. Neil Young, songwriter. Neil Young and his Heart of Gold early in the morning on Cool 103.5. Do it.

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0: 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Yeah, it ended with the Bears on the doorstep, but the Vikings held them out to win with three field goals, 9-3 on a rainy day in Chicago. Gotta like that. Here's Dr. Hook in the morning on Cool 103.5.

0: The Medicine Show on Cool 103.5. Forecast is coming up. Twins are in San Francisco to play the Giants tonight, tomorrow night, and Wednesday afternoon. They'll take their final day off of the campaign and come home to close out the season against the Texas Rangers over this upcoming weekend. And you hear those ball games, of course, right here on Cool 103.5.
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4: Partly cloudy, becoming mostly sunny by later this afternoon. Our high today, right around 62. Tonight, mostly clear. We'll drop to 40 for an overnight low. Tomorrow, sunshine, 64 on Wednesday. Mostly sunny, 65, with another chance at scattered showers on Thursday. 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I'm meteorologist Sean Cable.
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0: Less me, more melody. Play one. Elton John and Susie, who wore her dresses tight. It's the Crock Rock in the morning. It's on Cool 103.5. Here's how it goes.

One hit ends, another begins. It's Grover and Bill. Grover Washington Jr. and Bill Withers gather together, just the two of them, for another one of the Lake's greatest hits on Cool 103.5.

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4: Partly cloudy, becoming mostly sunny by later this afternoon. Our high today, right around 62. Tonight, mostly clear. We'll drop to 40 for an overnight low. Tomorrow, sunshine, 64 on Wednesday. Mostly sunny, 65, with another chance at scattered showers on Thursday. 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I'm meteorologist Sean Cable.
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0: Ain't nothing stopping us now. It ain't nobody but me, Barry, playing the hits. And it's Marvin Gaye.

That's Tammy Terrell singing with Marvin Gaye, and I'm Barry, and I'm not singing, I'm just playing the hits. That's for your benefit. Andy Kim, the Canadian right here, he wrote a whole lot of tunes. Here's one he recorded called Rock Me Gently from the 70s on Cool 103.5.

Gently from Andy Kim and Something Played Gently by Earth, Wind & Fire. Another day has begun, full of the hits on Cool 103.5.

Celebrating a beautiful morning, those are the Rascals on Cool 103.5. It's a little bit cool out there as we begin another day here on a Monday, but hey, it's soon fall, which officially arrives tomorrow night. Let's play a 70s one-hit wonder. His name is Carl Carlton. It's his Everlasting Love. It's his one and only hit. It's on Cool 103.5.

0: It's a new beginning. It's a Monday morning with the Lake's greatest hits on KUAL Brainerd Baxter. 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
4: From ABC News, I'm Brian Clark. As expected, three media organizations banned from the White House are now suing to regain access. CNN, MS Now, and Politico say President Trump's ban threatens press freedom and the public's right to independent journalism. ABC's Mary Bruce has more from the White House.
5: Lashing out at the press is a familiar tactic for the president. It comes as he faces historically low approval numbers. His war with Iran, now in its seventh month, is sending gas prices steadily climbing and diesel to an all-time high. And with the midterms rapidly approaching.
4: And those gas prices could move higher after weekend strikes targeting Saudi Arabia, as ABC's chief global affairs correspondent Martha Raddatz explains.
6: An alarming escalation of hostility across the Middle East, which could mean escalating gas and diesel prices here at home. Iran-backed Houthi rebels in Yemen launching ballistic missiles and drones against Saudi Arabia, a key U.S. ally in the war against Iran. Black smoke seen billowing into the sky above Riyadh over the weekend. The Houthis targeting oil facilities and the first ever direct attack on the Saudi capital.
4: President Trump meets this week with China's Xi Jinping at the White House. On Sunday, Treasury Secretary Scott Bessent met with China's vice premier and proposed a notification system between the two countries for AI technology that could threaten security. There were protests in Austin, Texas. It's hours after a DoorDash driver was shot by ICE agents. That driver, born in Venezuela, now in ICE custody. And Austin Mayor Kirk Watson says he's angry.
7: I'm extremely unhappy. A person being shot on the streets of Austin by someone purporting to be law enforcement, particularly when it's ICE.
4: And a police officer was injured in a shooting at a synagogue in Belleville, Ontario, Canada, as Yom Kippur began. No word on a motive. You're listening to ABC News.
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10: From the Brainerd Now Newsroom, I'm Tess Taylor. The Boundary Waters is starting to recover after wildfires burned more than 70,000 acres this summer. Most of the wilderness has reopened, but some campsites and portages remain closed due to fire damage. Burned areas now include blackened trees, exposed rock, and forests where trees have lost their needles. Officials warn damaged trees can still fall and make some areas unsafe. New green growth is already appearing in parts of the burned landscape. A Todd County man has been sentenced to 30 years in prison for sexually assaulting six children over a period of 8 years. Minnesota Attorney General Keith Ellison's office announced last week that 29-year-old Mervyn C. Kaufman has been sentenced to 360 months in prison. He pleaded guilty to six counts of sexual assault in June. Court documents say Kaufman sexually assaulted six juvenile victims at his home in Todd County between August of 2014 and September of 2022. The criminal complaint against Kaufman said that the children were between the ages of 9 and 14 when the assaults began, and Kaufman admitted to having a, quote, significant relationship with each victim. Kaufman's parents were interviewed by the police after an anonymous complaint was submitted in 2023 and told them their son had requested to be sent to a community counseling facility in Missouri. Ellison said Kaufman has since been, quote, relocated to Michigan by order of the Amish community bishops. And a new weather radar system has been installed on the Brainerd Water Tower to help fill the gaps in weather monitoring around the Brainerd Lakes area. Last week, ClimaVision hosted a preview event at the Brainerd Police Department to showcase their radar system and explain how there has been a gap in the Doppler radars servicing Minnesota since the early 1990s. Much of the Brainerd Lakes area lies in that area considered to be in the gap, where storms can pop up with little or no warning. Once the new system is operational, it will complete the full weather picture, in essence, fill in the gap, as the data will be shared with the National Weather Service to get a more accurate reading here in the Brainerd Lakes area. That's news at this hour from the Brainerd Now Newsroom. I'm Tess Taylor.
0: Here's sports on Cool 103.5. It was a defensive struggle in the rain in Chicago. It was all field goals as the Vikings beat back the Bears 9-3. Vikings now with a good start off to a 2-0 beginning will visit the Buccaneers in Tampa Bay. That kicks off next Sunday afternoon at 3. And the NFL wraps up another week with the Giants visiting the Rams on Monday Night Football tonight. Twins settle for a split with the Angels in L.A., yesterday, 8-0 Twins. They'll move up the coast to play the Giants, 3 games beginning tonight, and they'll close out this weekend at home against the Texas Rangers. Ball games you'll hear here on Cool 103.5. Minnesota Lynx snapped a 3-game losing streak. They beat the Connecticut Sun 101-89, and they'll be on the road to play Caitlin Clark and the Indiana Fever tomorrow night. And by the way, young rookie guard Olivia Miles of the Lynx has broken Caitlin Clark's WNBA rookie scoring record. That's sports on Cool.
1: Brainerd Baxter weather.
11: Partly cloudy, becoming mostly sunny by later this afternoon. Our high today, right around 62. Tonight, mostly clear. We'll drop to 40 for an overnight low. Tomorrow, sunshine, 64 on Wednesday. Mostly sunny, 65, with another chance at scattered showers on Thursday. 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I'm meteorologist Sean Cable.
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0: Just past 8 a.m., we are 21 days into September, and we are playing hits on the wake-up side of your day. The Andrea True Connection did this in the 70s, and we're doing it now on Cool 103.5. It's a Monday.

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7: Brainerd Baxter Weather.
8: Partly cloudy, becoming mostly sunny by later this afternoon. Our high today, right around 62. Tonight, mostly clear, will drop to 40 for an overnight low. Tomorrow, sunshine, 64 on Wednesday. Mostly sunny, 65, with another chance at scattered showers on Thursday. 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I'm meteorologist Sean Cable.
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10: Barry wrote this, and Kenny Rogers and Dolly Parton got together and recorded this. Barry, as in Barry Gibb of the Bee Gees, he authored this tune here, tis. Early in the morning. On Cool 103.5.

0: Dolly and Kenny on Cool 103.5. I'm Barry. I'm your fool. The fool playing the hits on Cool 103.5. Yeah, everybody plays the fool sometimes. Here's the main ingredient.
1: Okay, so you're heartbroken. You sit around moping, crying, crying. Are you even thinking about dying? Well, before you do anything rash,

0: Playing the hits early in the morning on Cool 103.5, and there's one from McCartney. 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
10: Brainerd Baxter weather.
11: Partly cloudy, becoming mostly sunny by later this afternoon. Our high today, right around 62. Tonight, mostly clear. We'll drop to 40 for an overnight low. Tomorrow, sunshine, 64 on Wednesday. Mostly sunny, 65, with another chance at scattered showers on Thursday. 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I'm meteorologist Sean Cable.
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0: Here's some music from the Cornelius Brothers and Sister Rose that showed up in the early 70s. You heard it then, you'll hear it again right here, right now. On Cool 103.5.

You're just in time to join us for another dose of the lake's greatest hits at breakfast time on Cool 103.5. One ends, another begins. These are the OJs, okay? On Cool 103.5.

0: Cool 103.5 with Billy right there. I'm Barry right here. Good morning, Nisswa. Good morning, Pillager. And good morning, Cross Lake, where they celebrate Cross Lake Days beginning later this week.
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5: Brainerd Baxter Weather.
6: Partly cloudy, becoming mostly sunny by later this afternoon. Our high today right around 62. Tonight, mostly clear. We'll drop to 40 for an overnight low. Tomorrow, sunshine 64 on Wednesday. Mostly sunny 65 with another chance at scattered showers on Thursday. 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I'm meteorologist Sean Cable.
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0: 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Here we are from our Radio Shack in Baxter, serving hits on a Monday morning, like this from Jay and his Americans. It's another day full of magic moments on Cool 103.5.

Classic 60s there. Here's one from the 70s here. Here comes 9 a.m. on a Monday morning, and we're all aboard the peace train with Cat Stevens on Cool 103.5. Here's how it goes.

So the Chicago Bears started their season in Carolina, and they scored 59 points on the road. They came home feeling good about themselves, and then they ran into that Viking defense yesterday, which really saved the day in a 9-3 all-field goal victory.

0: It's a new beginning. It's a Monday morning with the Lake's greatest hits on KUAL Brainerd Baxter. 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
2: From ABC News, I'm Brian Clark. There will be no coverage of President Trump today from the rotating television pool of networks that cover his movements. It's after the president banned CNN, MS Now, and Politico from accessing the White House, citing their negative coverage. Those three entities have now taken legal action, says ABC's Mary Bruce.
3: Those three organizations now suing, saying in a statement left unchallenged, this threatens press freedom and the public's right to independent journalism, free from government interference.
2: President today travels to New York ahead of his address to the United Nations General Assembly Tuesday. The Middle East looms over the meeting. It's after the New York Times reported Saudi Arabia's leader asked President Trump to order U.S. strikes on Houthi rebels in Yemen.
4: According to the Times, Trump told his advisors to prepare for military action against the group, but then the president reportedly reversed course. Citing a senior administration official, the report says most of Trump's closest advisors were skeptical about potential strikes, given the strains facing the U.S. military in the war in Iran.
2: That's ABC's Martha Raddatz and high fuel costs. The national average at $4.43 a gallon, according to Gas Buddy, could have a big impact on the midterm elections. Today's Yom Kippur, the holiest day of the year in the Jewish faith, but in Ontario, a police officer was injured in a synagogue shooting, says ABC's Matt Rivers.
5: It happened in the city of Belleville, about 110 miles northeast of Toronto, when police say a police officer on patrol, quote, encountered someone outside of the Sons of Jacob synagogue. Now, details are still scarce at this point, but during that exchange, both the police officer and the suspect were shot, both injured and taken to nearby hospitals. No one, thankfully, inside that synagogue.
2: A DoorDash driver in Austin, Texas, was shot and wounded by ICE agents Sunday. That person now in federal custody. Local officials want an independent probe. You're listening to ABC News.
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1: Brainerd Baxter weather.
8: Partly cloudy, becoming mostly sunny by later this afternoon. Our high today right around 62. Tonight, mostly clear. We'll drop to 40 for an overnight low. Tomorrow, sunshine, 64 on Wednesday. Mostly sunny, 65 with another chance at scattered showers on Thursday. 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I'm meteorologist Sean Cable.
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0: Where we are hopelessly devoted to playing the lake's greatest hits, song after song, all day long. It's Olivia Newton-John on Cool 103.5.

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0: 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How about Mother Nature? We'll scope out a lakes area forecast for the midweek stretch coming up next on Cool.
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13: Partly cloudy, becoming mostly sunny by later this afternoon. Our high today, right around 62. Tonight, mostly clear. We'll drop to 40 for an overnight low. Tomorrow, sunshine, 64 on Wednesday. Mostly sunny, 65, with another chance at scattered showers on Thursday. 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I'm meteorologist Sean Cable. 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
0: Right here where Linda Ronstadt is singing a Buddy Holly tune.

These Yacht Rockers came out of Tampa, Florida. They are Blues Image, and we're playing them on a Monday morning on Cool 103.5. Let's ride.

Huey Lewis, the News 2, and the Power of Love in the Morning on Cool 103.5. Here's a familiar trio out of the 70s. Hamilton, Joe Frank, and Reynolds are falling in love on Cool 103.5. Good morning.

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0: Jim Croce plays a love song on Cool 103.5. The Twins play baseball here on Cool. They're playing three games at the Bay with the Giants in San Francisco tonight, tomorrow night, and Wednesday afternoon. They'll take a day off and come home and close out the season against the Texas Rangers at Target Field this coming weekend.
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2: I'm meteorologist Rodney Price. A mostly cloudy Monday afternoon. East winds, highs of the lower 60s. Tonight will turn up partly cloudy, quite cool, down to around the 40-degree mark. On Tuesday, though, sunshine, a nice recovery in the afternoon for the first day of fall. Highs of the mid-60s. Sunshine, breezy, mid-60s Wednesday. Lakeside Living and Midwest Charm, Worthington, Minnesota. It's worth a look. Currently 49 degrees.
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6: 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And John Lennon plays one for that woman. 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

For the woman he loves, it's John Lennon. 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

Ain't nothing to do here but keep playing them. So we keep playing them. Yvonne Elliman's big hit from the mid-70s now on Cool 103.5.

Tommy James and the Shondells are playing it on Cool 103.5. Logan Veo plays a bunch of hits. He's in next after 10. I'm Barry. We'll get together and start off a Tuesday tomorrow. Love is in the

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1: From ABC News, I'm Brian Clark. There will be no pool television coverage of President Trump's trip to New York City today. That's after the president banned CNN, one of the pool members from the White House. CNN was banned along with MS Now and Politico for what the president called their negative coverage. Those three companies are now suing. Free speech lawyer Connor Fitzpatrick told ABC News,
2: "The White House cannot exclude reporters simply because they don't like their reporting. That has been the law for Democratic presidents. It has been the law for Republican presidents."
1: The president will address the UN General Assembly tomorrow. The war in Iran looms over the General Assembly, says ABC's Karen Hua.
3: The president says he's in deciding mode on Iran, weighing three options: wiping Iran out, letting them rot economically, or making a deal. In his words, "My question is, if and when do I blow the entire nation up?"
1: Another major issue, artificial intelligence. And ABC's Jay O'Brien says potential threats from AI are getting more attention.
4: President Trump has repeatedly called AI alarms a quote-unquote hoax and announced the creation of what he calls an AI force, vowing not to hinder or stifle the industry. President Trump has personally invested in companies tied to the AI boom. The White House has repeatedly denied any conflicts of interest and said that those investments are made by a third party. And with the U.S. locked in competition with China over AI, the issue is expected to take center stage when President Trump meets with Chinese President Xi at a summit here in D.C. in just a few days.
1: A man delivering for DoorDash was shot by ICE personnel in Austin, Texas. Federal authorities say he was in the country illegally. Police Chief Lisa Davis wants to know more.
5: This has happened in the city of Austin. The city of Austin deserves answers on what occurred. The mayor's demanding some answers. The city manager wants answers, and we're going to get those. We're going to get all those questions answered.
1: That man is now in ICE custody. You're listening to ABC News.
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8: Weather. I'm meteorologist Rodney Price. A mostly cloudy Monday afternoon. East winds, highs of the lower 60s. Tonight will turn out partly cloudy, quite cool, down to around the 40-degree mark. On Tuesday, though, sunshine, a nice recovery in the afternoon for the first day of fall. Highs of the mid-60s. Sunshine, breezy, mid-60s Wednesday. Lakeside Living and Midwest Charm, Worthington, Minnesota. It's worth a look. Currently 49 degrees.
9: Yeah, well, it's already 10 o'clock in the morning. We'll drink coffee at 10 o'clock in the morning where I come from. I'll take a cold beer instead.
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14: 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Happy Monday. Logan Veo back with you on Cool 103.5, the Lake's Greatest Hits. Feeling pretty good this Monday morning. Vikings got a win. Pretty tough earned one. Denver Broncos did the same. And so I am happy on both fronts there. And we are ready to let the music flow. Bellamy Brothers, letting the love flow on Cool.

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Logan coming to you quarter after 10 here with Smokey Robinson and the Miracles on Cool 103.5.

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11: 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It can all hit without much warning. 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

Sister Sledge and the whole family on Cool 103.5, the Lake's Greatest Hits. Logan here. We are just getting started as the sun goes down on Gordon Lightfoot and more of the Lake's Greatest Hits. 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

The beat goes on for Sonny and Cher. It's Cool 103.5, the Lake's Greatest Hits. Logan here, and as I mentioned, kicking off the show, the Vikings got a win yesterday, 9-3 over the Chicago Bears. Fun fact, that was the seventh game in Vikings history in which they scored no touchdowns and allowed no touchdowns. The last time they did that, you might remember it, a riveting 3-0 victory over the Las Vegas Raiders in 2023. But Vikings go to 2-0, and they stand alone atop the NFC North Division. Pretty good start for the boys in purple. As for my Denver Broncos, they got a win yesterday as well, 2013 over the Jaguars in Denver's home opener. They needed 14 fourth quarter points to get it done, but they did it. They're 1-0. 1-1, and 1-0 on the week, we'll say.

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It's cool. 103.5, the Lake's greatest hits, where the Stampeders come on down from Calgary to tell us about a sweet city woman on Cool.

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2: From ABC News, I'm Brian Clark. Three news organizations, CNN, MS Now, and Politico, have sued the Trump administration, saying the president's ban on their access to the White House amounts to a blatant violation of the First Amendment. ABC's Karen Travers has more from the White House.
3: The outlets today have filed a lawsuit saying that they're doing this to protect their First Amendment rights and defend the principle that the government does not decide what the press reports or publishes. That lawsuit also says that this ban could, quote, not be a more direct assault on the First Amendment.
2: Because of the ban, the rotating television pool of networks is not covering President Trump's trip to New York City today. He'll meet with Mayor Zoran Mamdani. Tomorrow, he'll address the United Nations General Assembly. The Iran war and Middle East unrest looms over the UN. And now the Iranian-backed Houthi rebels say they have all of Yemen's west coast under their control. That borders a key shipping strait, and ABC's Steve Ganyard, a former Defense and State Department official, says that could have major impacts on global trade.
4: They don't have to do anything. They can say they could put mines in the water. They can say they have drones and anti-ship cruise missiles set up there, and that's going to be enough to scare off the shippers to not go through there.
2: And ABC's Karen Hua says all of this having an impact on American consumers.
5: The cost of the war is showing up at the pump. Regular gas averages $4.48 a gallon, up 17 cents in a week. Diesel set another record Sunday, $6.51.
2: The FAA has stopped departures at two major airports, Newark and Philadelphia, because of equipment outages. That's according to an FAA advisory. The attorney for a man who was shot by ICE agents while making food deliveries in Austin, Texas on Sunday says she does not know where he is or what condition he's in. Federal authorities say that the man was in the country illegally. You're listening to ABC News.
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8: I'm meteorologist Rodney Price. A mostly cloudy Monday afternoon. East winds, highs of the lower 60s. Tonight will turn up partly cloudy, quite cool, down to around the 40-degree mark. On Tuesday, though, sunshine, a nice recovery in the afternoon for the first day of fall. Highs of the mid-60s. Sunshine, breezy, mid-60s Wednesday. Lakeside Living and Midwest Charm, Worthington, Minnesota. It's worth a look. Currently 52 degrees.

Kenny Loggins and Stevie Nicks, whatever I call you, friend. It's Cool 103.5, the Lake's greatest hits. Logan with you now just after 11 o'clock. Hope you're ready for a wild ride. We're hopping on the love roller coaster. 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

Ozark Mountain Daredevils. It's Jackie Blue on Cool 103.5. Logan here reminding you the Coats for Kids drive is still going on. We've got that running through the 7th of October. We are still looking for donations. So if you want to help make sure that the kids in the BLA are warm this winter, we're accepting coats, hats, gloves, mittens, gently used or brand new. 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

Sheik wants your love on Cool 103.5. Paul Simon, he's not getting that heavy with it. He just wants to snap a photo of you with his Kodachrome. 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

Baby, hold on. Eddie Money plays on the Lake's Greatest Hits. Cool 103.5. Logan here hanging with you as we make our way towards that noon hour with Harry Chapin. 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
4: From ABC News, I'm Michelle Franzen. The global impacts due to the U.S. war with Iran and the blockade in the Strait of Hormuz driving oil prices up. Gas Buddy says one out of every 10 stations in the U.S. now selling diesel for more than $7 a gallon. Here's ABC's Elizabeth Schulze.
5: Gas prices are closing in on the high that they hit this spring. The national average this morning, $4.43 a gallon. That's up $1.49 since the Iran war began. And the all-time high was $5 that we saw back in 2022. But diesel is at an all-time record, $6.49.
4: The widening Middle East conflict will also be at the top of the agenda as world leaders gather for the United Nations General Assembly this week. President Trump signaling he would be willing to meet with Iran's president in New York City. ABC's Shannon Kingston has more.
6: State Department officials say that they had to put out this warning. It was important because areas that have been relatively unscathed before by the conflict in Iran could soon see pretty massive disruptions to commercial travels if the scenario doesn't improve soon.
4: Three major news outlets taking legal action after President Trump banned them from the White House.
7: The president this morning was doubling down on his position on this. He wrote in a social media post that this is not an assault on the free press, as he puts it, but, quote, an assault on the fake news, similar to what he had said on Friday when he insisted that these outlets needed to be banned from the White House because of their content. He said that their reports were too negative, and if they just were more positive, then he would reconsider this.
4: ABC's Karen Travers. A ground stop issued for most departures at Philadelphia and Newark airports today due to a radio frequency issue at the Regional Air Traffic Control Center. In Texas, a DoorDash driver is in federal custody after being shot by ICE personnel in Austin this Sunday during an immigration operation. 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
10: From the Brainerd Now Newsroom, I'm Tess Taylor. Minnesota is using opioid settlement money to help keep children out of the child protection system. New state data shows nearly $30 million has gone toward services for children and families affected by addiction. Counties are using the money for family resource centers, early intervention workers, and other prevention programs. Officials say substance abuse remains a leading reason children are removed from their homes. Local leaders are concerned about how the programs will continue once the temporary settlement money runs out. New Richmond, Minnesota is cleaning up after a severe flash flood damaged most of the city. Officials estimate about 80% of the homes were damaged after roughly 9 inches of rain fell on Friday and Saturday. Nearly 40 residents were evacuated from the New Richmond Care Center after water entered the building. The city has declared a state of emergency while crews continue pumping water and assessing damage. No injuries have been reported. And a new weather radar system has been installed on the Brainerd Water Tower to help fill in the gaps in weather monitoring around the Brainerd Lakes area. Last week, ClimaVision hosted a preview event at the Brainerd Police Department to showcase the radar system and explain how there has been a gap in the Doppler radars servicing Minnesota since the early 1990s. Much of the Brainerd Lakes area lies in the area considered to be in the gap, where storms can pop up with little or no warning. Once this new system is operational, it will complete the full weather picture, in essence, fill in the gap, as the data will be shared with the National Weather Service to get a more accurate reading here in the Brainerd Lakes area. That's news at this hour from the Brainerd Now Newsroom. I'm Tess Taylor.
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2: I'm meteorologist Rodney Price. A mostly cloudy Monday afternoon. East winds, highs in the lower 60s. Tonight will turn up partly cloudy, quite cool, down to around the 40-degree mark. On Tuesday, though, sunshine, a nice recovery in the afternoon for the first day of fall. Highs in the mid-60s. Sunshine, breezy, mid-60s Wednesday. 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It's worth a look. Right now, it's 54.

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It's ABBA on Cool 103.5. Logan here on September 21st. That means I need to wish one of my best friends from back home, Zach, a happy birthday. His mom remembers the 21st night of September because that's when he was born. We remember it now with this song from Earth, Wind, and Fire on Cool 103.5.

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It's cool, 103.5, the Lake's Greatest Hits. Logan here, 29 minutes after noon, drifting away through a Monday with Dobie Gray.

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Pointer Sisters, bring the fire to Cool 103.5. Logan here. You might be eating lunch right now, and let me remind you that on Monday, you can get the best lunch deal in town at the Center in Brainerd. 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Just $6 is going to get you a brat and a bag of chips. 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How easy is that? They have that running every Wednesday through the month, 11:30 to 1 o'clock. So check it out at the Center on Kingwood Street in Brainerd. They do a lot of great stuff, so a great cause to support them, and also a delicious brat lunch.

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1: From ABC News, I'm Michelle Franzen. Flight delays and cancellations stacking up at airports following an equipment outage at the air traffic center overseeing flights at Newark, Liberty International, and Philadelphia's airport. The Transportation Department, meantime, has been working on upgrading airport systems, today rolling out a new air traffic control tool at different key airports on the East Coast.
2: Air traffic controllers at three Washington, D.C. area airports now have access to a new AI tool designed to cut down on flight delays. SMART, or the Strategic Management of Airspace, Routing, and Trajectories, is supposed to consider how inclement weather could impact flight schedules. Right now, it's limited to Dulles, Ronald Reagan National Airport, and Thurgood Marshall Airport. It's expected to be deployed nationally in 2028.
1: ABC's Mike DeBusky. President Trump travels to New York City later today. He's expected to meet with New York's mayor ahead of tomorrow's speech at the UN General Assembly. The president also telling reporters that he would be open to meeting with Iran's president this week as the war with Iran nears the seven-month mark. President Trump facing headwinds as the midterm elections near, oil and gas prices is driving economic concerns. Here's ABC's Elizabeth Schulze.
3: The manager of a trucking company told me the cost of his tires has nearly doubled because they are made with materials that come from crude oil. The bottom line, Moody's Analytics says, when you account for gas, diesel, jet fuel, and home heating oil, the typical household has now paid almost $1,000 extra in fuel costs since the start of the war.
1: President Trump banning three news outlets from having access to the White House, claiming the stories are too negative. CNN, MS Now, and Politico filing a First Amendment lawsuit. ABC News legal contributor and professor of law, James Sample.
4: Politically speaking, the president is doing this despite the fact that I guarantee you the lawyers in the White House know that he's wrong on the law.
1: Severe storms targeting parts of the Southwest. New Mexico remains under the threat of flash flooding. 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
7: Brainerd Baxter Weather.
8: I'm meteorologist Rodney Price. A mostly cloudy Monday afternoon. East winds, highs in the lower 60s. Tonight will turn out partly cloudy, quite cool, down to around the 40-degree mark. On Tuesday, though, sunshine, a nice recovery in the afternoon for the first day of fall. Highs of the mid-60s, sunshine breezy, mid-60s Wednesday. Lakeside Living and Midwest Charm, Worthington, Minnesota. It's worth a look. Currently 56 degrees.

right down the line into another hit. Jerry Rafferty on Cool 103.5 and Logan with you just after 1 o'clock. We're going all the way. These are the Raspberries on Cool.

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Logan here, that was one of the lake's greatest hits. I think I'll do it again and play another one. Steely Dan on Cool 103.5.

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2: From ABC News, I'm Michelle Franzen. The FAA says parts of the Northeast airspace are shutting down for about 30 minutes now as crews repair air traffic control systems in Philadelphia and Newark. Flights were grounded earlier at both airports after an equipment issue. ABC's Mike DeBusky has the latest.
3: The Federal Aviation Administrator says it all started with a blown circuit at a Philadelphia air traffic control facility. Soon after, aviation officials discovered the redundant backup line had been cut at a construction site in New Jersey. Earlier, the FAA paused flights into Philadelphia International Airport in Pennsylvania, as well as Teterboro and Newark Liberty International Airport in New Jersey due to the issue.
2: President Trump will deliver a speech at tomorrow's United Nations General Assembly. The widening Middle East conflict likely at the top of the agenda for world leaders this week. President Trump signaling that he would be willing to meet with Iran's president in New York City. ABC's Shannon Kingston has more.
4: The big question is, will Iran say yes? We know behind the scenes, U.S. officials, they've floated multiple options for meetings. So what they want to do is at least create the environment where we can get officials together, talk about solutions for energy exports, talk about finding maybe some pathway to peace here.
2: A shooting at a synagogue in Ontario, Canada yesterday remains under investigation. The incident comes as the Jewish community marks Yom Kippur. Police say an officer on patrol encountered someone outside the Sons of Jacob synagogue, and during the exchange, both the police officer and suspect were shot. Here's ABC's Matt Rivers.
5: Police not yet revealing a motive for the shooting, but in nearby Toronto, police saying they are stepping up patrols in Jewish communities and places of worship. The Sons of Jacob Synagogue, meanwhile, saying it has canceled all services for Yom Kippur in the wake of that incident.
2: No one was inside the synagogue at the time of the shooting incident. Both the officer and suspect, authorities say, were taken to nearby hospitals. On Wall Street this hour, stocks are up. You're listening to ABC News.
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1: Brainerd Baxter Weather.
14: I'm meteorologist Rodney Price. A mostly cloudy Monday afternoon. East winds. Highs of the lower 60s. Tonight will turn up partly cloudy. Quite cool. Down to around the 40-degree mark. On Tuesday, though, sunshine. A nice recovery in the afternoon for the first day of fall. Highs of the mid-60s. Sunshine breezy. Mid-60s Wednesday. 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

Starbucks, where the moonlight feels right. Cool 103.5. Logan here, 25 after. With 3 degrees, they need to know. When will I see you again? It's cool.

Eddie Money with two tickets to Paradise on Cool 103.5. Logan here. Hopefully the Minnesota Twins players have started booking their tickets to Paradise for their offseason vacation because despite an 8-0 win yesterday over the Angels, the Twins were eliminated from postseason contention last night when the White Sox defeated the Detroit Tigers. So Twins are out of it despite an 8-0 win over the Angels yesterday to split that 4-game series. They open up their final road series of the season tonight in San Francisco. Francisco taking on the Giants, 8 o'clock pregame, 8:45, the scheduled time of first pitch for Twins at Giants. They'll play three there starting tonight, and then they'll wrap up the 2026 campaign with a home series this weekend against the Texas Rangers. But catch tonight's game right here on Cool 103.5.

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Peaches and Herb, shake your groove thing. It's Cool 103.5, the Lake's Greatest Hits. And that's going to do it for me, Logan Vio, heading on out the door. Dave Brooks, he's in studio next with lots of hits to play. I'll be back around again tomorrow morning. So until next time, we'll talk soon.

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2: From ABC News, I'm Michelle Franzen. Delays and cancellations are stacking up due to ongoing issues with the Regional Air Traffic Control Center in the Northeast. The bulk of cancellations at Newark Liberty and Philadelphia International following ground stops. The incident causing the FAA to close airspace in parts of the Northeast for 30 minutes to make emergency repairs.
3: The FAA administrator said the issue started when a circuit blew at a Philadelphia air traffic control facility.
4: When it went to flip into the backup, we discovered that the backup fiber had a break. And that fiber break is probably 13 hours to repair.
3: The FAA temporarily shut down the airspace to make that repair, but the fix didn't work and the issues continue. Clara McMichael, ABC News.
2: The global impacts due to the U.S. war with Iran and blockade in the Strait of Hormuz keeping oil prices elevated. Gas Buddy says one out of every 10 stations in the U.S. is selling diesel for more than $7 a gallon. Here's ABC's Elizabeth Schulze.
5: Gas prices are closing in on the high that they hit this spring. The national average this morning, $4.43 a gallon. That's up $1.49 since the Iran war began. And the all-time high was $5 that we saw back in 2022, but diesel is at an all-time record, $6.49.
2: The shooting of a DoorDash driver in Austin, Texas, sparking protests. Local leaders are now calling for transparency.
6: Wilbur Rafael Garces Perez is thought to have been delivering DoorDash when he was stopped and shot by ICE agents. The Department of Homeland Security says the 28-year-old is in the country illegally and was tagged for deportation.
7: As mayor of the city of Austin, I'm very angry about this.
6: Kirk Watson wants local police involved in the investigation.
7: A person being shot on the streets of Austin by someone purporting to be law enforcement, particularly when it's ICE.
6: Garces says Perez was treated for a gunshot wound to the torso and turned over to ICE.
2: ABC's Jim Ryan. You're listening to ABC News.
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1: 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Brainerd Baxter Weather.
11: I'm meteorologist Rodney Price. A mostly cloudy Monday afternoon. East winds. Highs of the lower 60s. Tonight will turn out partly cloudy. Quite cool. Down to around the 40-degree mark. On Tuesday, though, sunshine, a nice recovery in the afternoon for the first day of fall. Highs of the mid-60s. Sunshine, breezy, mid-60s Wednesday. 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It's worth a look. Right now, it's 58.

Cool 103.5, the Lake's greatest hits. Supertramp and the Logical Song. Good afternoon. I'm Dave Brooks with the Foundations.

Cool 103.5. The Lake's greatest hits off the 1980 The Jazz Singer soundtrack. That is Neil Diamond. Good afternoon. I'm Dave Brooks. 1974 became the title track to his album. Here's Carl Carlton on Cool 103.5.

0: Cool 103.5, the Lake's greatest hits, Carl Carlton. Good afternoon. I'm Dave Brooks. Yeah, a little cold, going to get a little chilly, maybe a little frosty for some of the North Country. Coats for kids, for when it definitely gets frosty and chilly. Now through October 7th, you can bring in new or used, but good quality jackets, boots, snow pants, Minnesota winter wear, we know. 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

Cool 103.5, the lake's greatest hit, Samantha Sang, the Bee Gees backing her up. Good afternoon, I'm Dave Brooks. Mark your calendars, October 23rd, going to be in concert at the Shooting Star Casino out in Manoman. 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

0: Cool 103.5, the Lake's greatest hits, the Little River Band, about a month from now, going to be in concert at Manoman. A lot of great shows coming up. This week, as a matter of fact, Saturday night, Bruce Hornsby and his Noisemakers, they'll be in concert at the Uptown Theater, downtown Minneapolis. I've seen him, one of the better concerts I've ever seen. Journey, next weekend, October 2nd and 4th, they'll be in both Grand Forks and St. Paul on those respective dates. Styx, November 7th, they'll be at Black Bear Casino in Carlton. Sean Cassidy, November 21st, Uptown Theater in Minneapolis. Trans-Siberian Orchestra, December 22nd in Minneapolis Target Center. That and a lot of others, some for Christmas and some for not. So make your plans. 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
2: From ABC News, I'm Michelle Franzen. Protests breaking out in Texas after a DoorDash driver was shot and injured by ICE agents Sunday in Austin. DHS says the 28-year-old was in the country illegally. The attorney for Garces Perez held a briefing this hour. Kate Lincoln Goldfinch says she spoke to her client.
3: He said he was driving for DoorDash and an unmarked black truck sideswiped him. He didn't know it was ICE. And he did a U-turn under the highway and the truck chased him and sideswiped him again, and the agents came out and shot him in the back of the neck and pulled him out of the car.
2: The attorney says her client slept on the floor at the detention facility in Pearsall, Texas. The war with Iran keeping oil prices elevated, even though a barrel of crude fell below $100 this week. Diesel prices at record highs. ABC's Elizabeth Schulze says Americans are also paying more at the pump.
4: Gas is back above $5 in four states, Washington, Oregon, Nevada, California. There it's averaging $6.15. Illinois and Michigan are also approaching that $5 mark. And with jet fuel prices spiking again, executives at United, American, and Southwest are now saying they could trim flight schedules over the holidays to cut costs.
2: President Trump says he's willing to meet with Iran's president on the sidelines of this week's UN General Assembly. The FAA says it's had to shut down airspace in parts of the Northeast briefly today to make initial repairs after a communications systems outage at the Air Traffic Control Center overseeing regional airports in New Jersey and Philadelphia. It caused ground stops at Newark and Philadelphia airports. Federal aviation officials say that they realized the backup frequency line failed too and had been cut in New Jersey and at a construction site, delays and cancellations stacking up across the country. You're listening to ABC News.
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7: I'm meteorologist Mace Michaels. Partly cloudy tonight, a low within a few degrees of 40. Sunshine's back for tomorrow, a high in the mid-60s, and upper 60s and mostly sunny Wednesday. Rain chances return for later Wednesday night into Thursday. Little breezy at times as well, a high in the low 60s. 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

Cool 103.5, the lake's greatest hits, a little mellow yellow. Donovan, good afternoon. I'm Dave Brooks. Off of his 1967 fifth album, Realization, here's Johnny Rivers on Cool 103.5.

0: Cool 103.5, the lake's greatest hits. Summer rain, a little too late, Johnny Rivers. Good afternoon, I'm Dave Brooks. Never too late to do some saving. 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
4: From ABC News, I'm Michelle Franzen. Delays and cancellations stacking up due to ongoing issues with the Regional Air Traffic Control Center. The bulk of cancellations at Newark Liberty and Philadelphia International following ground stops there. And the incident caused the FAA to close airspace in parts of the Northeast for a brief time to make emergency repairs after a construction crew.
5: The FAA administrator said the issue started when a circuit blew at a Philadelphia air traffic control facility.
6: When it went to flip into the backup, we discovered that the backup fiber had a break. And that fiber break is probably 13 hours to repair.
5: The FAA temporarily shut down the airspace to make that repair, but the fix didn't work and the issues continue. Claire McMichael, ABC News.
4: President Trump will deliver a speech at tomorrow's United Nations General Assembly in New York City. He's meeting today with New York's mayor. The widening Middle East conflict will likely be at the top of the agenda for world leaders. President Trump signaling he would be willing to meet with Iran's president in New York City. ABC's Shannon Kingston has more.
7: The big question is, will Iran say yes? We know behind the scenes, U.S. officials, they've floated multiple options for meetings. So what they want to do is at least create the environment where we can get officials together, talk about solutions for energy exports, talk about finding maybe some pathway to peace here.
4: In Texas, protests broke out after Wilbur Rafael Garces Perez, a DoorDash driver, is in federal custody after being shot by ICE personnel in Austin. ABC's Melissa Adon has details.
8: Homeland Security says that Garces Perez was shot in the torso and right now is in stable condition. They say that he's being held by federal authorities while he's awaiting deportation. However, his attorney is calling for more transparency. She's saying she's concerned about his medical status, also his ability to communicate with legal counsel.
4: On Wall Street, stocks ended higher today. You're listening to ABC News.
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13: From the Brainerd Now newsroom, I'm Tess Taylor. New Richland, Minnesota is cleaning up after a severe flash flood damaged most of the city. Officials estimate about 80% of the homes there were damaged after roughly 9 inches of rain fell on Friday and Saturday. Nearly 40 residents were evacuated from the New Richland Care Center after water entered the building. The city has declared a state of emergency while crews continue pumping water and assessing damage. No injuries have been reported. The Boundary Waters is starting to recover after wildfires burned more than 70,000 acres this summer. Most of the wilderness has reopened, but some campsites and portages remain closed due to fire damage. Burned areas now include blackened trees, exposed rock, and forests where trees have lost their needles. Officials warn damaged trees can still fall and make some areas unsafe. New green growth is already appearing in parts of the burned landscape. Brainerd School Superintendent Chip Rankin has given board members until December 14th to make some tough decisions about the future of District 181. During a work session last week, the Brainerd Dispatch reports that Rankin spoke of Brainerd 2.0 and what they want that version of the district to look like. Rankin's plan, called Project True North, is focused on right-sizing operations, stabilizing revenue, optimizing efficiency, and restoring confidence. Over the next couple of months, the article says the district will work to understand its current situation and bring the next phases, including building, testing, and comparing options. Those options could include consolidating buildings, moving all fifth grade classes back to elementary schools, working to attract more students from surrounding districts and from homeschool, or a hybrid that combines various initiatives. The school board will meet tonight at 6 o'clock when they are scheduled to set the preliminary 2027 tax levy, which could change depending on the upcoming operating levy vote. That's news at this hour from the Brainerd Now Newsroom. I'm Tess Taylor.
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15: I'm meteorologist Mace Michaels. Partly cloudy tonight, a low within a few degrees of 40. Sunshine's back for tomorrow, a high in the mid-60s, and upper 60s and mostly sunny Wednesday. Rain chances return for later Wednesday night into Thursday. Little breezy at times as well, a high in the low 60s. Everything you need for a great barbecue, sauce, spices, and dry rubs, all at grandpasbbqshop.com. Currently, it's 59 degrees.

Cool 103.5, the lake's greatest hits. Formerly one of the major forces behind Styx, that is Dennis DeYoung, did pretty well solo as well. Good evening, I'm Dave Brooks with George Harrison.

0: maybe a little below the freezing point. But green thumbers, just kind of be aware. You want to keep the growing season going. I actually know a guy, I think he's got underpiped heated water. I don't know what exactly he's doing. Big secret, but he's got outdoor growing right up before Thanksgiving. Don't ask me what he's doing to keep it going that way, but he's got his little secrets. So unless you've got your little secrets, you might have some work you need to do this week. In the overnights, could be a little chilly. Rod Stewart's going to heat it up next on Cool 103.5.
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Cool 103.5, the lake's greatest hits and other lonely people. That's America. Good evening. I'm Dave Brooks with Marvin Gaye and Tammy Terrell.

0: Cool 103.5, the Lake's greatest hits, Marvin Gaye, Tammy Terrell, your precious love. Good evening, I'm Dave Brooks. Well, we knew it was going to be an inevitability, and over the course of the weekend it did. The Twins officially eliminated from playoff contention, but they split with the Angels, so there's that, but, you know, I digress. Final six games of the season, let's see if some good individual moments can come up. The Twins will finish out this road trip. A three-game interleague season schedule gets going tonight. They'll open up three games against the San Francisco Giants at Oracle Park, San Francisco, California. 8:45 first pitch tonight. Still out on the West Coast, so later games. Catch it all right here. 8 o'clock pregame, 8:45 first pitch. Twins and the Giants, catch it here on Cool 103.5 tonight.
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Cool 103.5, the lake's greatest hits, Sly and the Family Stone. Good evening, I'm Dave Brooks. Off of his 1970 debut, pretty much self-titled album, here's Bobby Bloom, reaching it out on Cool 103.5.

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1: From ABC News, I'm Michelle Franzen. Critical outages today for the Regional Air Traffic Control Center overseeing flights for New Jersey and Philadelphia airports. That's led to hundreds of cancellations and delays at hubs and nationwide. At Philadelphia Airport, Mary Chiernan tells ABC station WPVI she's remaining optimistic.
2: We are hoping we can leave Philadelphia.
1: The FAA says it's working to fix a communication systems outage that caused ground stops at Newark and Philadelphia airports. And federal aviation officials say that they also realized the backup frequency line failed too and had been cut in New Jersey at a construction site. President Trump will address world leaders at the UN General Assembly tomorrow. The president today signaling he would be open to meeting with Iran's president this week. Iran has not responded. ABC's Elizabeth Schulze says Americans are getting hit hard with rising costs of oil, gas, and diesel.
3: The manager of a trucking company told me the cost of his tires has nearly doubled because they are made with materials that come from crude oil. The bottom line, Moody's Analytics says when you account for gas, diesel, jet fuel and home heating oil, the typical household has now paid almost $1,000 extra in fuel costs since the start of the war.
1: A shooting at a synagogue in Ontario yesterday remains under investigation. The incident comes as the Jewish community marks Yom Kippur. Police say an officer on patrol encountered someone outside the Sons of Jacob synagogue, and during the exchange, both the police officer and suspect were shot. Here's ABC's Matt Rivers.
4: Police not yet revealing a motive for the shooting, but in nearby Toronto, police saying they are stepping up patrols in Jewish communities and places of worship. The Sons of Jacob Synagogue, meanwhile, saying it has canceled all services for Yom Kippur in the wake of that incident.
1: No one was inside the synagogue at the time of the shooting incidents. Both the officer and suspect were taken to nearby hospitals. You're listening to ABC News.
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7: I'm meteorologist Mace Michaels. Partly cloudy tonight, a low within a few degrees of 40. Sunshine's back for tomorrow, a high in the mid-60s, and upper 60s and mostly sunny Wednesday. Rain chances return for later Wednesday night into Thursday. Little breezy at times as well, a high in the low 60s. 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

Cool 103.5, the Lake's greatest hits, Hall of Famer, the Steve Miller Band. That's the title track to his 1976 ninth album, Fly Like an Eagle. Good evening, I'm Dave Brooks. Off of his 1970 fifth album, Sit Down, Young Stranger, here's Gordon Lightfoot on Cool 103.5.

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6: What moves back and forth but can't move up? 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It's Rain-X wiper blades. 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So reach for Rain-X, the number one brand of wiper blades in America. 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

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Good evening, I'm Dave Brooks, and this evening just kicking back in the grass with some friends.

0: 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Good evening, I'm Dave Brooks. Remember, Twins, West Coast, late starts. That's just how it goes. They won't start the pregame for about another hour, a little over that, 8 o'clock pregame. You will catch it here. I'm Dave Brooks, and good to go, Noel and the Temptations. I'll let you decide which actually comes in first. Next on Cool 103.5.
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2: From ABC News, I'm Stephanie Officer. Outside New York City's Gracie Mansion, the mayor's residence, President Trump held a brief press conference after meeting with Mayor Zoran Mamdani, answering questions about why he banned three major media outlets, CNN, MS Now, and Politico, from covering the White House in recent days. That led to a decision that has removed video pool coverage from this trip and drew criticism from both sides of the aisle. Trump saying he believes he was right, claiming the outlets provided unfair coverage of he and his administration.
3: You would think that an outlet would write at least reasonably well, but never. If you look at CNN, it's fake news. If you look at MS Now, I don't even know what MS Now is. I guess it's the MSNBC, what it used to be, or MSDNC, as some people call it. That's Democrat National Committee. But it's just biased news. And I think that these outlets have an obligation to be fair.
2: The three impacted outlets have filed a lawsuit to regain their access in a D.C. district court with a hearing scheduled for Wednesday. New calls to ban ICE traffic stops. Attorneys for the man shot in Austin during an immigration enforcement operation Sunday say he was working as a DoorDash delivery driver when his vehicle was sideswiped by another unmarked vehicle and he was pulled from his car and shot. Attorney Kate Lincoln Goldfinch also said today DHS has falsely claimed there was a foot chase involved.
4: We are calling for several things. Body cam footage 100% of the time within 24 hours of any incident. No more traffic stops by ICE.
5: No more.
4: ICE does not know how to conduct traffic stops safely.
2: Toy Story fans, you're in luck. Disney Plus is adding the flick to the platform come Wednesday. Disney is the parent company of ABC News. 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
6: 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In a recent survey of over 120,000 wireless